95 KS Rock, San Antonio. Hi, hello, friends. It's me, Melanie Cruz. Hi. Guess who got dry socket and had to go to the dentist again and get it packed? Me. I can officially say I have spent more time at the dentist over the last week than I have probably ever spent in my life. Which should tell you something. Make sure your kids go to the dentist. Don't be like my mom and just not love me enough to do it. Also, make sure they get their wisdom teeth out at 15, not at 30.

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995 Kiss. It's time for If I Have to Know, You Have to Know. And there is a new thing that I obviously don't deal with because I am a woman and don't go to the gym as much as I should. Experts say that gym wiener is a thing. So it's technically a result of redirected blood flow. There's no long-lasting issues. However, it is an unwanted side effect of hardcore workouts. It's basically, it shrinks. Sorry. This is much funnier than I thought it was going to be. I don't know how to help you, obviously. I guess just, I don't know, measure it when you think it's going to happen. Give yourself some time. I guess after 4 hours, call a doctor. I don't, do your best. I don't know. I don't have one of those, so you do your best.

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You know, it's really bad whenever you look up rich people's money or their gross income and Joe Rogan making like $82 million a year. 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So that's cool. Still pretty depressing, though, whenever you look at your paycheck compared to theirs. 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

99.5 Kiss Rock, San Antonio. I'm Chris Fuentes. So, money for sex. Wouldn't that be called prostitution? I mean, that pretty much defines it, right? Well, Nard remembers a time when he got paid by a chick to sleep with her. And his storytelling needs a lot of work, but I think you can kind of get the gist of it. Now, here's the thing, though. He was more of an escort. You know what? I'll let Nard try to explain to you. 5 o'clock, Billy Break.